0: at Party Anthems.
1: Sometimes you don't know what to say. Sometimes you don't know how to say it. But it doesn't matter how long it takes. We'll wait until you're ready.
2: I'm ready.
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Every Saturday night, me and Mary Doll just dance around the living room floor to that fabulous music that Big T's playing on the Big Fat Party Anthems.

Masons and Love on My Mind, big fat party anthems. Coming up next, we've got the remixes and mashups. Here's the Urban Cookie Collective, Feels Like Heaven. We continue.

0: chance of playing us one of the old school tunes, you know? I don't mean one of the ones we played at the school disco. I mean as in old school dance music, you know? All that heat banging stuff. Aye. Mary Doll hates that, but still play it, you know? Fair the bad mood, you know?
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0: 私は日本から来ました。これは東京ゲットプッシーです。
1: 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Now it's your choice. Do you want it? Do you really want it? Right now, here we go.
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3: 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Big Tommy!

Let's go with some mentions. We've got Ross and Marianne and Dry Moore. Ray and Nick in Blantyre. Davey and Rose in Newcastle. Derek and Phil in Keithley. Jen and Penny in Yarm. Elaine and William in Cowling. We got Liz and Ryan in Peterborough. Abigail and Robert in Tree Herbert. Ian and Donnie in Ayr. James and Graham in Middlesbrough. Tony and Russell in Hamilton. Debbie and Audrey in Carlisle. Stuart and Bobby in Campbelltown. Hi, guys. Sammy and Mary in Mount Hawthorne. Susan and Margaret in Rutherglen. Kate and John in North Shields. Bob and Anne in Bristol. Grace and Anna in Luton. Leslie and Jean in Dunoon. Gillian and Eric in Northumberland. Walter and George in St. Boswells. And Veronica and Charlene in Huntington. You want to mention on the show, drop me an email, bigfatpartyanthems@hotmail.com. You want to mention on the show then? Do it now. Drop me an email, bigfatpartyanthems@hotmail.com. Still to come tonight on the old school, we're going to trip to Trumpton, some Sash, and this Shaman. Still to come on the Big Fat Party Anthems.

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0: yes, I need you to stay tonight, you know. Sash, when was the last time you heard that on your radio then? What a rare tune it is. Stay with me. And the guest mix, Too Drunk to Funk, coming the next hour. G'day to Dan and Daniela. They're in Peterborough tonight. Stay. And g'day to Simon and Wayne in Cowling.
1: I had a dream last night.
0: Yeah. Let's go back in time. Here's a Shaman. We gotta move any mountain. Big Fat Party Anthems continues.

0: The sky has changed. Can you smell the sun? It's time for the most exciting season. It's time for summer. An endless summer.
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Thanks again for listening tonight. Remember, tell all your friends, Big Tommy's Big Fat Party Anthems is on your radio stations now. Stay tuned in the guest mix, Too Drunk to Funk coming next. Remember, if you want to mention on a show, drop me an email, bigfatpartyanthems@hotmail.com. Let's go with some Moby and go. Catch y'all again next week. Bye, everybody. Bye.

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0: sure there's bouncing in the club and anthems and all that sort of stuff. You know, just to make any sense to me. But see that music? Oh, just great, isn't it? 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Oh, yes, that was good to hear. Oh, that was all right, yeah.
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1 5 2 1 2 2 5 1 2 2 5 1 2 2 5 1 2 2 5 1 2 2 5 1 2 2 5 1 2 2 5 1 2 2 5 1 2 2 5 1 2 2 5 1 2 2 5 1 2 2 5 1 2 2 5 1 2 2 5 1 2 2 5 1 2 2 5 1 2 2 5 1 2 2 5 1 2 2 5 1 2 2 5 1 2 2 5 1 2 2 5 1 2 2 5 1 2 2 5 1 2 2 5 1 2 2 5 1 2 2 5 1 2 2 5 1 2 2 5 1 2 2 5 1 2 2 5 1 2 2 5 1 2 2 5 1 2 2 5 1 2 2 5 1 2 2 5 1 2 2 5 1 2 2 5 1 2 2 5 1 2 2 5 1 2 2 5 1 2 2 5 1 2 2 5 1 2 2 5 1 2 2 5 1 2 2 5 1 2
107.7. 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
5: 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And this week we'll take you back to this very day as we enter the month of July 1977 and 1988. 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And we'll get underway in 1977 with Supertramp.
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Underway on this week's programme with Supertramp and Give a Little Bit. It's climbing 8 places to this week's 29 on the retro chart from this day back in 1977. On the way soon, as always, a clue to your number one from this day in history, and of course all the big songs leading up to that number one as well. Right now to 24 is Queen.

from the Great Queen albums A Day at Races. It's Good Old Fashioned Lover Boy, down 7 to this week's 24 on the chart. It's 1977, and you clue the number one from this day in history. This beverage is used to success. This beverage is used to success. You clue the number one single, song title, and artist. I think as we continue the countdown and enter the top 20, it's the Detroit Emeralds.

first released back in 1972 and often considered to be the birth of funk disco in the UK charts. Back in the charts once again for a second bite of the cherry in 1977, but it fared much better, it has to be said. 2 weeks 20, climbing to as the Troy Worlds and Feel the Need. Speaking of the disco song, they come pretty much no bigger than the song at this week 15, also the first new entry into the chart, a song that many times voted the best disco song of all time in various polls. It's Donna Summer, I Feel Love.

0: that I caught sound of Giorgio Moroder, a production of that track. Donna Summer's I Feel Love on this week's Redwood Chart Show is our highest new entry this week at number 50 from July of 1977. That takes us into the top 10, and that kicks off Barbara Streisand next.
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0: was right and evergreen. Love theme from A Star Is Born kicked off the top 10 countdown from this day back in 1977, slipping places on this week's chart, and also slipping three, Carol Baer's Digger.
1: Number 9. I need

0: quirky song from one of the most prolific songwriters of the 1970s, Carol Beer Seeger, this time singing the song herself. You're moving out today. That's 3 to 9 on the countdown for this day in history. Climbing 2 is Stranglers.
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window, across from the table, a bar tool, she took off her ring. 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I sat down.

0: It's because sing-along classic over the years, Kenny Rogers and Blue Seal down to places to 7. And this week's retro chart was 1977 for our first featured year, then we're off to 1988 in the next hour of the programme. We'll recap that clue as well. For the number one, just a few minutes. First of all, it's Olivia Newton-John.
1: Number 6.

0: an all-star cast of songwriters behind this track, in the shape of Don Black, Hank Martin and John Farrar, Olivia Newton-John, Sam, climbing three to this week's six on our countdown from 1977. They clear the number one once again. This beverage is used to success. This beverage is used to success. And she clear both the subtitle and the artist. Have a think as I play the song at this week's five, climbing nine. It's Boney M.
1: Number five.
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0: Climbing 1-4 this week, Gladys Knight and The Pips and Baby Don't Change Your Mind. The song was written by Van McCoy, who gave us The Hustle and The Shuffle, but it was handed to Gladys Knight. It became a huge hit. Three songs before we head off to 1988 and Emerson, Lake and Palmer. Play next.
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0: one of the most iconic prog rock songs of all time, you could say. Emerson, Lake and Palmer as Fanfare for the Common Man. Non-mover at this week's number 3. Two more songs to go and a non-mover from the Jacksons.
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0: At 20, climbing 2, Detroit Emeralds, Feel the Need. Down 7 to 19, Sex Pistols, God Save the Queen. And climbing 6 to 18, John Miles, Slow Down. At 17, climbing 1, Heatwave, Too Hot to Handle. 16, down 5, The Muppets, Halfway Down the Stairs. And this week's highest new entry at 15, Donna Summer, I Feel Love. Climbing 6 to 14, Alessi, Old Laurie. 13 down 5, Electric Light Orchestra, Telephone Line. At 12, climbing 4, Bo Kirkland and Ruth Davis, You're Gonna Get Next to Me. And climbing 10 to 11, T Connection, Do What You Wanna Do. Into the top 10, and down 3, Barbara Streisand, A Star Is Born, Evergreen. Down 3 to 9, Carol Bayer Sager, You're Moving Out Today. And climbing 2 to 8, The Stranglers, Peaches. At 7, down 3, Kenny Rogers, Lucille. At 6, climbing 3, Olivia Newton-John, Sam. Top 5, and climbing 9, Boney M, Ma Baker. Climbing 1 to 4, Gladys Knight and the Pips, Baby Don't Change Your Mind. And the non-mover at 3, Emerson, Lake and Palmer, Fanfare for the Common Man. Non-mover at 2, The Jacksons, Show You the Way to Go. That means a non-mover at number 1 this week. This beverage is used to success. It's hot chocolate, and so you win again.
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2: 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Dave here with you, and 2 hours of nostalgia once again from the UK Singles Chart of yesteryear. And this week we'll take you back to this very day as we enter the month of July 1977 and 1988. Big songs on the way from The Stranglers, Phil Collins, Boney M and UB40, amongst many others. And we'll get underway in 1977 with Supertramp.
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this week's programme with Supertramp and Give a Little Bit. It's climbing 8 places to this week's 29 on the retro chart from this day back in 1977. On the way soon, as always, a clue to your number one from this day in history, and of course all the big songs leading up to that number one as well. Right now to 24 is Queen.

from one of the great Queen albums, A Day at the Races. It's good old-fashioned Loverboy, down 7 to this week's 24 on the chart. It's 1977, and your clue to the number one from this day in history. This beverage is used to success. This beverage is used to success. That's your clue to the number one single, song title and artist. Have a think as we continue the countdown and enter the top 20. It's the Detroit Emeralds.

first released back in 1972 and often considered to be the birth of funk disco in the UK charts. Back in the charts once again for a second bite of the cherry in 1977, and it fared much better, it has to be said. This week's 20, climbing two, is the Detroit Emeralds and Feel the Need. Speaking of big disco songs, they come pretty much no bigger than the song at this week's 15, also the highest new entry into the chart, a song that's many times been voted the best disco song of all time in various polls. It's Donna Summer, I Feel Love.

0: That iconic sound of Giorgio Moroder on production of that track. Donna Summer's I Feel Love on this week's Retro Chart Show. It's our highest new entry this week at number 15 from July of 1977. That takes us into the top 10, and that kicks off with Barbra Streisand next.
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0: A quirky song from one of the most prolific songwriters of the 1970s, Carol Bayer Sager, this time singing the song herself. You're moving out today, down 3-9 on the countdown from this day in history. Climbing 2, it's the Stranglers.
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0: It's become a sing-along classic over the years. It's Kenny Rogers and Lucille, down three places to seven on this week's Retro Chart Show. It's 1977 for our first featured year, then we're off to 1988 in the next hour of the programme. We'll recap that clue as well for the number one in just a few minutes. First of all, it's Olivia Newton-John.
1: Number six.

0: An all-star cast of songwriters behind this track, in the shape of Don Black, Hank Marvin and John Farrar. Olivia Newton-John, Sam, climbing three to this week's six on our countdown from 1977. The clue to the number one once again, this beverage is used to success. This beverage is used to success. That's your clue to both the song title and the artist. Have a think as I play the song at this week's five. Climbing nine is Boney M.
1: Number five.
2: Freeze, I'm a baker. Put your hands in the air. Give me all your money.

The first single from their very successful album called Love for Sale. Boney M, Ma Baker, climbing 9 to this week's number 5. Climbing 1 is Gladys Knight and the Pips. Number

0: climbing 1-4 this week. Gladys Knight and The Pips and Baby Don't Change Your Mind. The song was written by Van McCoy, who gave us The Hustle and The Shuffle, but it was handed to Gladys Knight. It became a huge hit. Three songs before we head off to 1988 and Emerson, Lake and Palmer. Play next.
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0: one of the most iconic prog rock songs of all time, you could say. Emerson, Lake and Palmer as Fanfare for the Common Man. Non-mover at this week's number 3. Two more songs to go and a non-mover from the Jacksons.
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0: 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Coming soon, we're off to 1988 for the second hour of this week's Retro Chart Show. 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
0: At 20, climbing 2, Detroit Emeralds, Feel the Need. Down 7 to 19, Sex Pistols, God Save the Queen. And climbing 6 to 18, John Miles, Slow Down. At 17, climbing 1, Heatwave, Too Hot to Handle. 16, down 5, The Muppets, Halfway Down the Stairs. And this week's highest new entry at 15, Donna Summer, I Feel Love. Climbing 6 to 14, Alessi, Old Laurie. 13 down 5, Electric Light Orchestra, Telephone Line. At 12, climbing 4, Bo Kirkland and Ruth Davis, You're Gonna Get Next to Me. And climbing 10 to 11, T-Connection, Do What You Wanna Do. Into the top 10, and down 3, Barbra Streisand, A Star Is Born, Evergreen. Down 3 to 9, Carol Bayer Sager, You're Moving Out Today. And climbing 2 to 8, The Stranglers, Peaches. At 7, down 3, Kenny Rogers, Lucille. At 6, climbing 3, Olivia Newton-John, Sam. Top 5, and climbing 9, Boney M, Ma Baker. Climbing 1 to 4, Gladys Knight and the Pips, Baby Don't Change Your Mind. And the non-mover at 3, Emerson, Lake and Palmer, Fanfare for the Common Man. Non-mover at 2, The Jacksons, Show You the Way to Go. That means a non-mover at number 1 this week. This beverage is used to success. It's hot chocolate, and so you win again.
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2: 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And we kick off the countdown at 14 with Matt Bianco.
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Matt Bianco kicks off the second hour of this week's Retro Chart Show. Don't Blame It on That Girl, double A-side single alongside Wap Bam Boogie. And this week's 14, climbing three places. It was the attempt by the record company to launch the band into America by giving the Latin American sound and the hiring of Emilio Estefan, Gloria Estefan's husband, as their producer. Great to have you company on this week's programme as we count down to the number one from this day in July of our second year. And down 5 to 12, it's Desireless.

released a couple of times before becoming very successful after being remixed by Pete Hammond and Pete Waterman in this year of 1988. Desireless and Voyage Voyage, down 5 to 12 on this week's countdown. Top 10 coming soon, and also, of course, the big number one single. Let's have that clue to the number one, shall we? These brothers have no debt. These brothers have no debt. That's your clue to both the song title and to the artist, and I don't think it's too difficult either. Have a think about that as a play of the song that's this week's highest climber on the chart, up 25 places to a future number one spot. It's Glenn Medeiros.

0: A massive high climber this week, up 25 to 11 on the chart from July 1988 and on its way to a future number one spot as well. Glenn Medeiros, Nothing's Gonna Change My Love For You, as we enter the top 10 next with Tracy Chapman.
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0: Classic song from the 80s there, Tracy Chapman and Fast Car, climbing 16 places and kicking off our top 10 countdown from this day back in 1988 on the Retro Chart Show. 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

0: written and recorded by Cat Stevens back in 1970, and a very good reggae cover by Maxi Priest. In the charts this week at number 9, down 5, is Wild World on the Retro Chart Show. At 8, a song that had been number 1 on its way back down the charts is the Time Lords.
1: Number 8.

0: taking a big chunk of a sample from Rock and Roll Part 2. The Time Lords went on to become the KLF in the 1990s. That was Bill Drummond and Jimmy Cauty. And that song had been number one a few weeks earlier, down six to this week's number eight. Up next at seven, it's Salt and Pepper.
1: Taxi!

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0: Many songs around this period that did well in the charts, all because of live performances at Nelson Mandela's 70th birthday concert at Wembley Stadium. And this was one of them. Salt and Pepper climbing 17-7 this week. And Push It. Top 5 coming soon, and climbing 3 is UB40 and Chrissie Hynde.
1: Number 6.

0: climbing 3-6, UB40, Chrissy Hynde, and Breakfast in Bed. Let's recap the number one clue before the top five, shall we? These brothers have no debt. These brothers have no debt. That's your clue to both the song title and to the artist. Have a think about that. It's on the way soon for you as we enter the top five countdown with a song climbing one. It's the Pasadena's.
1: Number five.

0: this song reached number one in the Netherlands, but not on the UK charts. Climbing 1 to 5 this week is the Pasadenas and Tribute Right On. Just 4 more songs to play, and climbing 4 this week is Phil Collins.
1: Number 4.

0: Phil Collins and In the Air Tonight, climbing 4 to 4 this week. The song featured, of course, first time round back in 1981 on his Face Value album. Brought back into the charts in 1988 and performed much better on the charts second time round, this being its peak position of number 4. At 3, it's Sabrina, and she plays next.
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0: It was the big summer hit across Europe in 1988, Sabrina and Boys' Summertime Love, a non-mover at number three and a massive success right across mainland Europe, and her first single in the UK charts. Just two more songs to go. Climbing two this week is the Fat Boys and Chubby Checker.
1: Number two. Yes!

0: climbing 2-2, Fat Boys and Chubby Checker, The Twist, Yo Twist. And that's it for this week's programme. Thanks a lot for your company as always. Back next week, more nostalgia, more great songs from the UK singles chart. But for now, let's have the full top 20 countdown and the number one single for weekending 2nd of July 1988.
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0: At 20, Non Mover, Rolls Royce, Car Wash. 19, down 7, Kylie Minogue, Got to Be Certain. And climbing 14 to 18, Hazel Dean, Maybe We Should Call It a Day. At 17, climbing 14 to Pow, I Will Be With You. Climbing 2 to 16, Eurythmics, You Have Placed a Chill in My Heart. At 16, climbing 6, Bruce Springsteen, Tougher Than the Rest. And climbing 3 to 14, Matt Bianco, Don't Blame It on That Girl. At 13, down 2, Erasure, Chains of Love. Down 5 to 12, Desireless, Voyage Voyage. And this week's highest climber at 11, up 25 places, Glenn Medeiros, Nothing's Gonna Change My Love For You. Top 10, and climbing 16, Tracy Chapman, Fast Car. Down 4 to 9, Maxi Priest, Wild World. And down 6 to 8, The Time Lords, Doctor in the TARDIS. Climbing 17 to 7, Salt and Pepper, Push It. At 6, climbing 3, UB40 with Chrissie Hynde, Breakfast in Bed. Top 5, climbing 1, The Pasadenas, Tributes Right On. Climbing 4 to 4, Phil Collins, In the Air Tonight. And a non-mover at 3, Sabrina, Boys, Summertime Love. Climbing 2 to 2, The Fat Boys with Chubby Checker, The Twist, Yo Twist. And that means a non-mover at number 1 this week, These Brothers Have No Debt. It's Bross, and I Owe You Nothing.
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3: 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Hello and a very warm welcome to the Brass Band Show on Argyle FM. Mark Good here, delighted to have you with me. Coming up, some of the very best bands around, and they don't get much better than Black Dyke.

The Sound of Black Dyke Band, opening today's programme with the March Emblem of the Army, music by the late bandmaster Arthur Gulledge, and a spirited way to open today's programme. Let's continue with Campbelltown Brass, this a wonderful arrangement by Philip Wilby, of the hymn tune The Day Thou Gavest.

The hymn tune, The Day Thou Gavest, arranged for brass band by Philip Wilby. We heard Campbelltown Brass. The euphonium player at the start and end of that recording was George Good, and conducting was Craig Anderson. Well then, to a soloist on today's programme, and belated birthday wishes to Brett Baker, that renowned trombonist in the brass band world. He celebrated another year round the sun just a few days ago. Here's a recording Brett made with Black Dyke, performing Don Lusher's Concert Variations.

Concert Variations, the music of Don Lusher, brought to life in excellent fashion by Brett Baker. He was the trombone soloist with the Black Dyke Band, and Nicholas Childs was conducting. We're off to the movies now, courtesy of a 1978 film based on a DC comic. Portraying the superhero in this movie was a certain Christopher Reeve. It was the most expensive film ever made up to that point, with a budget of $55 million. This was, of course, in the late 1970s. The score came from John Williams, and Grimthorpe Colliery Band now performs music from Superman.

0: 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The theme from Superman, played by the Grimthorpe Coyote Band.
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0: It's on then with the music on today's Brass Band Show and an arrangement of a beautiful ballad composed by Neil Sedaka. It was originally recorded by Sedaka on his 1972 album. A version by Andy Williams reached number 4 in the UK singles chart in 1973. This particular version comes from an album released by the euphonium soloist Glyn Williams. Glyn, though, isn't playing the euphonium in this piece. In fact, the whole album is a showcase for his many musical talents. It's Glyn Williams, with cornet in hand, performing Solitaire.

beautiful cornet playing from, of all people, a euphonium player. Gwyn Williams took centre stage with the Fodens Band in Solitaire. We continue with the song theme and a 1972 song medley arranged by the country composer Mickey Newbury, but made popular by Elvis Presley. He would include it as a showstopper in his concerts. This is the Dalmellington Band performing An American Trilogy.

An American trilogy. All the glitz and glamour of Elvis Presley wrapped up in that arrangement for brass band by Gough Richards. We heard the Dalmellington Band under the baton of Archie Hutchison. 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

We were in the northwest of England for that performance. That was the Leyland Band performing, of course, Fat Bottomed Girls, that Queen song which featured on the band's seventh studio album, Jazz, released in 1978. Earlier in today's programme, we heard the solo playing of Glenn Williams, albeit he was masquerading as a cornetist at the time. I think it's only fair we allow Glenn to play his own instrument this time, the euphonium, and boy, does he do it well. This is John Gollan's reflective piece.

0: simply titled Peace. The music of John Golland, played with great artistry by Glenn Williams. He was the Euphonium soloist, accompanied by the Fodens Band.
1: 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On Friday the 3rd of July at Campbelltown Town Hall, headlining is Pippa Blundell, whose album was named BBC Radio Scotland's Album of the Year.

0: Taylor and online from Eventbrite. The Qatar Songwriters Festival, 3rd to the 5th of July, a music festival for music lovers. 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
3: 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In just a moment, we're off to the music of Johann Sebastian Bach. But first, a touch of Mozart.

Rondo a la Turca, Mozart's music brought to life for the xylophone. Max Ireland was the soloist with the Corey band, Philip Harper conducting. Youngsters all over Scotland are gearing up to take part in this year's National Youth Brass Band of Scotland summer course. The event is drawing ever closer. Here is a recording of a Nibs of years gone by. This made in advance of Nibs' tour of Japan some years ago. Here is Bach's Little Fugue in G minor.

Johann Sebastian Bach's Little Fugue in G minor. The National Youth Brass Band of Scotland was conducted by the late Richard Evans in that recording taken from the album Alba. Here is an original piece of music for brass by Dean Goffin. It was written for the British Open Championships in 1949, held at Bellevue in Manchester. The winners that day, the Fairey Aviation Works Band under the baton of Harry Mortimer. Eric Ball came second with Ransom and Marls, and Stanley Boddington conducted Munn and Felton's band, these days GUS, to third place. The music had the unusual distinction of being written as a test piece by a Salvation Army composer. Let's listen to the second and final movements from Dean Goffin's Rhapsody in Brass.

0: The second and final movements from Dean Goffin's Rhapsody in Brass, the Grimethorpe Colliery Band in scintillating form, conducted by Gary Cutt. And with that, we've arrived at the end of today's programme. I'm Mark Good, and you've been listening to the Brass Band Show on Argyle FM. Remember, you can join me Sunday mornings at 9 and Monday evenings at 7. For now, all that's left for me to say is thank you very much for listening. Remember to listen in next week. And bye for now.
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6: 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And please, respect the water.

Hello and a warm welcome to Bill Black's Classic Country. Good to have you listening, and I hope you'll stay, keep me company, enjoy some great classic country music for the next couple of hours. We started out today with a little bit of western swing there, the hole in the wall there, from an Australian artist called Mark Geiger. And we followed that with a brand new release from Alan Jackson. He dedicates that one to his wife, Denise, called Still the One. And Alan just recently retired from his touring because of health problems. Now, coming up, our songs from the 80s, we'll be hearing from Roseanne Cash, Steve Earle, Barbara Mandrell, and we'll begin in 1988 with Alabama. This one's the Song of the South.

Yeah, there we have our songs from the 80s. Roseanne Cash, number one in 1981 with A Seven-Year Ache. Steve Earle, he took Guitar Town to number seven, the year 1986. Back to 81, and it was Barbara Mandrell with some help from George Jones. I Was Country, when country wasn't cool. And we began with Alabama, number one in 1988, with their song Over the South. One of the newer artists around who's kept his music very much into the kind of traditional sound of country is Cody Johnston. He's out with his 10th album now, hard to believe, but I think his first five or six albums were done with his own record label. He's now with Warner Brother Records, and his latest one's called The Banks of the Trinity. And we'll take a listen to some of the songs from that on today's programme, beginning with this one, Hello Lonesome.

Cody Johnson there with his album Banks of the Trinity, and that one Hello Lonesome. And we'll hear some more from that album a bit later here on Bill Black's Classic Country. Next up are songs from the 60s. We'll be listening to Patsy Cline, the Statler Brothers, Dottie West, and we'll begin in 1965 with this one that spent 5 weeks at the top of the country charts for Roger Miller.

0: sense. 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

Power songs here from the 60s. Patsy Cline, I Fall to Pieces, number one for her in 1961. Surprisingly, one of only two songs that actually topped the charts for her, when you think of how big an influence she had on all kinds of other female singers. But there you go. Statler Brothers, The Flowers on the Wall was number two for them in 1965. Dottie West in 1966 took Would You Hold It Against Me to number five. And we started out with Roger Miller 5 weeks at number one with The King of the Road in 1965.

That's Gabby Barrett there with her latest release, In On It. Our songs next from the 90s, we'll hear from Martina McBride, Dwight Yoakam, Reba McEntire, and we'll begin in 1996, 3 weeks at number one that year for Tracy Lawrence.

Yes, our songs here from the 90s. Martina McBride there, Independence Day, topping the charts for her in 1993. Same year that Dwight Yoakam was up there with A Thousand Miles from Nowhere. Reba McEntire, There's a Life Out There, number one for her in 1991. And we began with Tracy Lawrence, 3 weeks at the top of the charts in 1996. Time Marches On. Well, time marches on. We've got time for another one from the album I'm featuring this week. It's called The Banks of the Trinity from Cody Johnson, and this is the title song.

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3: We're glad you stayed to hear some more and found the tunes you're looking for.

Yeah, that's our latest one from Caitlin Butts. It's called Never Really Mine. And before that, we had Exile with Look Out Heart, their brand new one. And that takes us to our songs from the 40s and the 50s. We'll be hearing from Lonzo and Oscar, Tennessee Ernie Ford, Kitty Wells with The Answer, and Hank Thompson with The Question. The Wild Side of Life, 15 weeks at number one for him in 1952.

Yeah, a song there from the 40s and 50s. That was Lonzo and Oscar and I'm My Own Grandpa. And I think I would need AI to give me a little bit of help to try and work out how all that fitted all together. Took them anyway to number five, the year of 1948. The following year, Tennessee Ernie Ford was top of the charts with Mule Train. Kitty Wells, she had the answer. It wasn't God Who Made Honky Tonk Angels. 6 weeks at number one in 1952. And earlier that year, the original came out from Hank Thompson, The Wild Side of Life. It spent 15 weeks at the top of the charts. Well, country music used to be known as country and western, and one of the folk who kind of keep a bit of that western and cowboy side of it going is Cody Johnston, who's the album we're featuring on the programme today. Here he is with a little bit of cowboy music.

Yeah, that's the title, Yuppie Tayo Hey Hey, from Cody Johnson. A song from the Naughties next, we'll hear from Jessica Harp, Phil Vassar, Kelly Pickler, and we'll begin in 2004 in this number one for Toby Keith.

Our songs are from the noughties, Jessica Harp, top 38 for her in 2009, Boy Like Me. Phil Vassar, he took Just Another Day in Paradise to the top of the charts in 2000. Kelly Pickler, top 10 hit for her in 2009 was Best Days of Your Life. And we began with Toby Keith topping the charts in 2004 and the song Whiskey Girl.

And that's Carly Pearce there and her latest one called She Don't. Our songs from the 70s coming away now. We'll hear from Loretta Lynn, Waylon Jennings, Emmylou Harris, and we'll begin in 1979. Remember this one? The Charlie Daniels Band.

The devil bowed his head because he knew that he'd been beat. And he laid that golden fiddle on the ground at Johnny's feet. Johnny said, "Devil, just come on back if you ever want to try again. I done told you once, you son of a bitch, I'm the

guitar song there from the 70s, Loretta Lynn, The Pill, number 5 for her, the year 1975. Waylon, he took I've Always Been Crazy to the top of the charts in 1978. Emmy Lou Harris, Blue Kentucky Girl, originally a hit for Loretta Lynn, and Emmy Lou covered it in 1979, got her to number 6. And we began with that number 1 from the Charlie Daniels Band, The Devil Went Down to Georgia. Well, this is Bill Black thanking you for your company. Hope you've enjoyed the music in the show today, and hope you can join me at the same time next week. We'll finish off with a final song from Cody Johnson.

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6: 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Colin Middleton here. Another hour of more laid-back, easy-listening music, which I've chosen at random from the Argyle FM jukebox. Starting off with Beth Hart.

Yeah, a couple of homely tracks starting the show off. That was Michael Bublé from 2005, April 2005, and was his first hit, and it got to number 31 in the charts. And then, if you fast forward to 2015, 10 years later, you had Beth Hart from her album Better Than Home, and the title track, Better Than Home.

Yes, REO Speedwagon from 1981 got to number 7 in the UK charts. They were from Champaign, Illinois, and were formed in 1967. And of course, they're, I've told you this before, named after a fire engine. Yeah. And the first of the two there, we had Samantha Mumba from 2001 and Lately, which got to number 6 in the UK charts and was actually a cover of a number 1 single from 1999 in America. It was released by a girl trio called Divine, but it failed to make the UK top 40. And then years later, Samantha Mumba released it and it got to number 6. 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

0: Yeah, a couple of kisses there. That was Exile and Kiss You All Over from August 1978, and they got to number 6 in the charts, and that was a one-hit wonder. And before that, we had Billy Myers, all the way from, where was she born? Coventry. And a track called Kiss the Rain from April 1998, which got to number 4 in the UK charts.
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0: Will Young from December 2003. Yes, Leave Right Now, and got to number one for him. How many number ones did Will Young have? 1, 2, 3, 4. That was his fourth number one. Anything Is Possible, Evergreen, was March 2002, got to number one, and it was from, of course, Pop Idol. Sold 1,108,269 copies in 1 week. Wow. Then his follow-up was Light My Fire, which got to number one in June 2002, and then a duet with Gareth Gates, Long and Winding Road, and Suspicious Minds got to number one later in 2002. And the one before that, well, I don't know anything about that track. It was from Anna Kanzig and Toby Lucas, and it was called Rough Times, and that's all I know. Even the internet doesn't know.
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Shelby Lynn from 2000 and Leaving wasn't a hit in this country. Well, it got to number 73, and that's from her album I Am Shelby Lynn. And the one before that, we had God's Home Movie from Horse, which was Horse's second album, released in 1993 and got to number 42 in the UK album charts.

Enrique Iglesias, and Maybe from December 2002. I'd actually forgotten about that track. That got to number 12 in the charts, and he had one number one in the noughties, which was Hero, which got to number one also in 2002. And the one before that, we had, yeah, Squeeze and Labelled With Love from October 1981 and got to number four in the charts. They didn't have a number one. They had two number twos, Cool for Cats in 79, and then later in 79, Up the Junction.

all the way from Germany, Andreas Kummert. He was best known for winning season 3 of The Voice of Germany. And that song there was called A Simple Man. And the one before that, we had some John Waite. A one-hit wonder from John Waite, although he was in many different bands throughout the decades. September 84, Missing You, got to number 9 in the UK charts. Right, one more to go from me, and I'll leave you with Sam Cooke and Another Saturday Night.

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3: 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Colin Middleton here for another hour of more upbeat music, starting off the show with Star Sailor.

Yeah, great track. A band called Slide from the late 80s, early 90s. And they toured with Gunn and Texas, if I remind rightly. And that's from the album Down So Long. And it's called Why Is It a Crime? And starting the show off, we had Star Sailor and Poor Misguided Fool from March 2002. That got to number 23 in the UK charts, and they first entered the charts with Fever, which got to number 18 in 2001.

Tears for Fears and Break It Down Again from May 1983. That was our second last hit of the noughties. The last one was Raoul and the Kings of Spain, which I don't remember, which was number 31, hit in 95. First hit the charts 1982 with Mad World, which only got to number 3, and then Change, Pale Shelter, Mother's Talk, Shout, Everybody Wants to Rule the World, it only got to number 2 and was their biggest hit. And before that we had The Lies, an English rock band formed in 1984 in Liverpool, and the track was called There She Goes.

Yeah, some self-indulgence from me. Styx from their CD LP, The Grand Illusion, way back in 1977 that came out. And that's almost 6 minutes long. And the track was called Come Sail Away. 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

0: Yes, a double dose of rock. We had the members, first of all, and the sound of the suburbs. 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

Madness, Tomorrow's Just Another Day. That got to number 8 way back in 1983. I'll give you 3 points if you can tell me the artist. Coming up now.

Well, did you get it? Rick Springfield was the artist who, big in America, only had one hit in this country, and that was, what was that called? That was called Human Touch, which was number 23 position way back in 1984. But that one was called Jesse's Girl by Rick Springfield. Maybe 4 points, 5 points, 6 points, because it was quite difficult. In the meantime, here's Feeder, Just the Way I'm Feeling.

Feeder and Just the Way I'm Feeling just scraped into the top 10 at number 10 way back in 2003. From Feeder, not the feeling, to the Cars.

Yeah, The Cars, and that was Just What I Needed from February 1979. Got to number 17 in the charts and was their second UK single, the first being My Best Friend's Girl, which reached number 3 in 1978.

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the early 90s. Edwyn Collins, 1994 to be precise. A song called A Girl Like You. Starting off on the weekend today with Steve Earle from a track from The Wire and a song called Feel Alright. Very good day for me, Mike Marwick. Welcome to On the Weekend. 2 hours of a whole mix of music. Lots of great stuff coming your way, including tracks from John Mayer, Eric Clapton. Who else have we got? David Wilcox. We've got The Cranberries. We have got Nancy Sinatra, I can tell you. And according to Clint Black, summer's coming.

appropriate to the weather of the last few days. The Common Linnets and a song called Calm After the Storm. And Clint Black before that. Clint Black, a track from One Emotion album, which came out many years ago, back in the early 90s. And the song called Summer's Coming.

you probably got the message by now. I'm done. Ain't going to work at Maggie's Farm no more. Recorded live at Budokan. In fact, it's from CD one of the two CD set that came out from that. Bob Dylan at Budokan. How about the Travelling Wilburys next? This is Rifle from 1988.

from Travelling Wilburys Volume 1, which came out back in 1988. Travelling Wilburys and Rattled. Love to hear the contribution of Roy Orbison there doing the sort of gargling, but twice he does it in the middle of that song. Excellent stuff. Now then, I've got an album on the turntable. Cost me £1 in a second-hand shop quite some time ago. Not in the best condition, but still pretty good. I thought it was worth 8 plates. And mono too. Comes from Manfred Mann, and it's called Manfred Mann Hits, or Man-Made Hits, rather, to get it completely and utterly right. This is I'm Your Kingpin.

remember them? You'll find that on a CD called 3 Minutes of Fame, Volume 3. The song called Couldn't Get It Right. And before that, well played a somewhat scratched album, cost a pound. Hasn't been looked after the way it deserves to be looked after. It was Manfred Mann, of course, and the track called I'm Your Kingpin. And then something less scratchy, Fleetwood Mac.

for us. Now that's Sharon Shannon and the song called Blackbird, and Fleetwood Mac before that, and the one called Say You Love Me. Now then, here's a singer who played quite a few times since Christmas when I got an album for a copy of his album for my Christmas present for my son. A good choice of music too. His name is Coulter Wall. He's a Canadian singer. He's in his early 30s now, and he's got a great voice. Sounds 20 years older than he actually is. This is a track taken from an album called Songs of the Plains. It's a track called Saskatchewan in 1881.

the weekend, eh? John Mayer, Love on the Weekend. And Colter Woe before that. The guy from Canada in his early 30s. Sounds like he's in his early 60s. What a fantastic voice he's got. Song called Songs, taken from the album Songs from the Plains, and the song called Saskatchewan in 1881. I hope you're listening to all the lyrics to that, because they're kind of complicated. I will play them again next week. Another track, I came across a second one, which I thought, really must play that one. Now then, let's go back to the turntable, shall we?

it's nothing like a bit of flying, isn't it? Tom Petty and the Heartbreakers, Learning to Fly. Before that, from the Turntable, an album which is wearing remarkably well considering how often it gets played, Blondie. The album was called Parallel Lines and the song we played was called Picture This. Now then, a couple of songs back to back, starting off with Eric Clapton and Tom Petty. I thought you'd get a little bit more of Tom Petty. A song called I Got Same Old Blues, followed by the Moody Blues.

versus song that always goes down well with the listeners, especially out in Spain. Sam Cooke and the song called Bring It On Home to Me. And before that, it was the Moody Blues, Had to Fold It Up. Bit of a change of a lineup of songs there. I thought we'd shuffle them around a little bit. So we shall save the Eric Clapton for later in the programme, hour number two. I thought that would be good. Now then, here's a group, or duo, I should say, who haven't played before in the programme, as far as I know, The Head and the Heart.

stretching together some interesting words and making them into great songs. Some fabulous rhyming bits in there. Maseratis and sunglasses and things. John Prine, of course, from Fair and Square, and the song called Cheese by Everything, and The Head and the Heart before that. On the Weekend, welcome to hour number two of On the Weekend. We have got a lot of good stuff to pack into hour number two, including this one from Seals and Crofts.

did promise you some nice soothing, relaxing songs in the mix today. Definitely have them. The Charlites, remember them from the early 70s? Oh Girl, lovely song. And Seals and Crofts, one really sort of appropriate to summer breeze days. The song called Summer Breeze. Now then, next I have to thank Claire for drawing my attention to this artist. Declan O'Rourke drew me my attention to the album called Since Kiabram. I think it's pronounced Kiabram or Kiabram. Kiabram. I'll probably get it wrong, no matter what I say. Anyway, some good songs on it, including this one called Birds of a Feather.

early songs from Rab Noakes, the song called The Goodnight Loving Trail, and a song which I first heard being sung by a member of Ayr Folk Club called Dewey Bell, who did a pretty good version of it on a trip up to Argyll when he sang in the Whistlefield Inn on Loch Eck. Saw that song being sung, first time I'd ever heard of Rab Noakes, I think, and loved the song. Now then, songs which I meant to play a couple of weeks ago were featuring tracks from Jennifer Warham's album called Famous Blue Raincoat, which was the songs of Leonard Cohen, and the one I forgot to play was this one.

last time I played that song, somebody got in touch straight away and said, what was the title of that song? I missed it. So I'll say it slowly this time. David Wilcox, and the song's called The Eye of the Hurricane. I'm singing about the hurricane bike, of course. Great song, too. There are two David Wilcoxes, so if you're searching, there are a lot of songs by, I think, the rocky American one, and I think he is the one we played as the Canadian, much quieter one. Eye of a Hurricane is the title. Singer is David Wilcox. On the weekend, what did we play before that? We played a track by a lady called Jennifer Warnes, her version of Leonard Cohen's song called First We Take Manhattan. Now, a song which I haven't played for a long, long time, but I used to have on an 8-track in the car. I used to play it non-stop. It's this one from Nancy Sinatra.

Paul Simon. Slip Sliding Away. And Nancy Sinatra before that from a greatest hits album called, the track called So Long Babe. And the interesting thing was, I used to have an 8-track in the car. It disappeared. I've got no idea where it went. It's a great album. Such a great album. It got played all the time. The old 8-track used to go clunk, trip, clunk, click between every sort of second track, going back and forward the way these things worked. I think they're rather better than cassettes, but that's just a personal preference. Now then, songs I really like include this one from the Cranberries.

absolutely. One of my best favourite songs. 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Does that make sense? I don't think it does. You know what I mean, though? The Bellamy Brothers from the late 70s, I suppose it was. It might have been 76. I think it was 76. My dad bought the album, not the single. It was just such a good-sounding single. Let Your Love Flow by the Bellamy Brothers. And the Cranberries before that, and the album version of a song called Dream. Now then, what's happening next year? Let's have some Four Tops, shall we? Here's a classic song from 1964.

superb combination of voices and production skills. Mark Knopfler and Van Morrison together. And the song called Irish Heart, preceded by the Four Tops and Baby, I Need Your Loving from 1964. Couple of songs still to squeeze into the programme. Let's start off with this one from a group called Hollow Coves.

great voice, and great instruments in that one too. Love it. Mary Black, and from the album called Babes in the Wood, a song called Still Believing. And before that, Red Hollow Coves and On the Open Road. That's about it from On the Weekend. Hope you have enjoyed the last couple of hours. Thoroughly enjoyed myself here. Just a couple of songs we're hoping to squeeze in. I'm going to have to get rid of one of these. But I did promise you a track from Eric Clapton and Tom Petty. I thought I'd save it till the end. In the meantime, if you want to get in touch during the week, email address for the program is MikeOnTheWeekend, all one word, MikeOnTheWeekend@gmail.com. Facebook page is On the Weekend with Mike Marwick. And as I say, we shall be back, same station, same time next week. In the meantime, have a great week. Leave you with Eric Clapton and Tom Petty from the album called The Breeze, an appreciation of J.J. Cale, and the song called Rock and Roll Records.

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Shivagestuch Rikyol is Canon, FM Eregail, a Cruv Skulya Gochir Moor Sailinan Vo Eregail, Agus Kyal Natur Erin. Er a hun yonishia ping a koik, a hun yonishach ping a hun yonishach ping a shach, Agus Linea Kujach. 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Agus hashin a toshikach and Jew le mo glionan tuv loch leven. My little glen beside loch leven. And to sing this for us, we have Stuart Jackson.

That was Stuart Jackson singing Mogleanan Tuv Loch Leven. Angus Mackay to sing Fesker Agus Kio Aun.

That was Angus Mackay singing Fesker agus Ceolán, and the song is more popularly known as Leaving Stornoway. Here's Mary McMillan now to sing Eir Falerin Ilerin Ochorin O. And this song was composed at a time when young men were press-ganged to join the King's army. Whoever the composer was, they were heartbroken and wished they could change the young man's mind. Here is Mary McMillan.

That was Murray McMillan. Now, from Blair Douglas and Friends, we have Nelson Mandela's Welcome to the City of Glasgow, a celebration of freedom.

That was Blair Douglas and Friends performing Nelson Mandela's Welcome to the City of Glasgow. Now we're going to hear from the GG, the Glasgow Gaelic Musical Association, under the direction of Kenneth Thompson. And this is a rather grisly piece that we're going to hear, Mushed na Keppoch, the Keppoch Murders. This is the name given to the murders of Alexander MacDonald, the 12th of Keppoch, and his brother Ranald, by rival claimants to the chieftainship of the Clan MacDonald of Keppoch. The murders took place on the 25th of September 1663 during a brawl in the mansion of Inch, just outside the village of Roybridge in Lochaber. The identity of the killers, Alexander MacDonald Keppoch, taxman of Inverlair, and his six sons, were well known. Sir James at Dunelm Castle was eventually persuaded by the war poet Ian Lowme to apply to the Privy Council in Edinburgh for letters of fire and sword in order to lawfully revenge their deaths. The seven killers were eventually hunted down and killed 2 years later by men sent by MacDonald of Slate. The bodies were decapitated by Ian Lowme, who is said to have used the murder weapon used in the murder of Alexander MacDonald the 12th of Keppoch in decapitating the men. He then took his grisly trophies to Invergarry Castle in order to show them to Lord MacDonald of Glengarry, who had failed to bring the murderers to justice. The well where the seven heads were washed before presentation to the Lord MacDonald of Glengarry is known as Tobernan Ceann in Scottish Gaelic, meaning the Well of the Heads, and is located nearby on the northern shore of Lough Oich. In the late 19th century, the grave at Inverlair was opened and seven headless skeletons were unearthed, giving credence to the story. Here is the GG to sing Mushed na Keppoch.

That was Moosht na Capach, sung by the GG. Christine Primrose now, and her song is Hook Me Molav Don Eilanach. I gave my promise to the islander. And Christine writes as follows. In many cultures, there are many songs and stories of girls who felt pushed into marriage to keep the family peace, and Scotland is no exception. This is a straightforward love song to an islander. It tells the story of a woman who married her love despite the disapproval of her family. And of course, from the other side, there are many stories of men facing great pressure to marry a woman acceptable to their background and traditions. It must have been hard in the day, and still is, to follow your heart. Here is Christine Primrose.

That was Christine Primrose. Now we come to the Kennedy Fraser slot, and we have Lisa Milne singing an Eriskay lullaby.

That was Lisa Milne singing an Eriskay lullaby. Now, Fiona J. McKenzie, and the island she's singing about today is Skye. And the song is Cronan na Cailleach Savain Vrich, the old woman's croon on the speckled mountain. Here's Fiona J. McKenzie.

That was Fiona J. McKenzie. Now, Catherine Ann McPhee, and she's going to bring us some Pushed a Bale.

That was Catherine Ann McPhee. It's of interest maybe to know that Catherine Ann recorded these songs that I've been playing in Ottawa in Canada. She lives in Nova Scotia, and the recordings were then brought back to Scotland, and there an instrumental backing was laid down. So there you are, the wonders of modern recording. Let's hear the sound of massed Gaelic choirs singing the Runrig number, Cearcal a Chuain.

That was a performance of Cercle Achuain, the Circle of the Ocean. Truly a timeless song from the pen of Rory and Callum MacDonald of Runrig fame. Now, we're going to hear Runrig themselves and the pieces Poch un Oiche Iarach, A Kiss One Spring Evening. In this song, we have three verses and a final chorus. In the three verses, they reminisce about all the problems in the world with fighting in the Middle East and tension everywhere. But at the end, they say, "O love, what a power that has now left me united with you. Who could have foreseen all that has grown from one kiss, one spring evening?"

I'll just slant to school. And rush at Tweetum Shears, Mum Pose, and your Vian and brought Hotoro.

That was Runrig singing Pock un Euche Yarich, A Kiss One Spring Evening. A mi antochus gundachos sham program shoraif, shine maha gusana herken ekaninon, marshin live.

0: Look, I indeed. Hello there, everybody. Welcome along to the Sunday, Kayleigh. Good to be here with you once again on a Sunday, or where you listen maybe on a Thursday to the repeat. Good that you're here anyway, and I hope you'll stay tuned and enjoy all we have for you today. Right, Corries are going to start us off with McPherson's rant.
1: We would like to say very sincerely thank you very much to all of you in the audience tonight, especially all of the new faces. We hope you've enjoyed yourselves, and we hope that we'll see you again next time.

another go of the Corries and McPherson's rant. Right, next up, we have got Alistair Gillis, no less, here's Alistair, and Lonely Scapa Flow.

there we go. Lola Scapaflo from Alistair Gillis. Right, now here's Norma Monroe. Here's Norma with the Dark Island. On you go.

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Right, Kennedy family now. Here they are, and the lights are looking dull.

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Right, next up, it's Mary Cameron and Dumbarton's Drums.

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Mary Cameron and Dumbarton's Drums. Right, time for your waltz. We've got an old classic for you tonight. Here is Wall Star with the Jacqueline Waltz.

0: Wall Star and the Jacqueline Waltz. And I hope you all enjoyed that one. I know somebody would be enjoying it, and that would be our good friend Angus Nimmer. Angus always goes on it, likes the Jacqueline Waltz from Wall Star. Right, time to take a wee break. Back right after these.
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0: Welcome back to the Sunday Killie. Right, next up we've got, here's Norman McKinnon. Here's Norman and the boys O'Caliburn.

0: seagull.
1: Ron Starach and his version of The Wild Mountain Time. Right, next up, we have got a... What have I got for you? Involve Valerie Dunbar, no less. Valerie Dunbar next. And Home to the Kyles, Valerie.

Thank you very much indeed, Jim. Jim McKenven and Away Up in Clachan. Right, here's a great tune for you now from Pipe Major Charlie McMullen. Here's Charlie with the tune Miss Alison Mackin of Dunure.

0: I go, Pipe Major Charlie McMillan. And the tune, Miss Alison Macken of Dunure. Right, let's take a wee break and be back right after these.
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2: Welcome back to the Sunday Killie. Right, next up we have got the Mill Weavers. Here's the Mill Weavers, and I belong to Glasgow.

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I don't know what. Oh, it's completely stopped on me. So we'll just have to look for something else. And I've got the Alexander Brothers. What better way can you replace that with? Here they are, and Bonnie with Ginny McCall.

There they go, the Alexander Brothers and Bonnie Wee Jeannie McCall. Right, the Mull Weavers are now coming out to play, so we'll just need to move on without them tonight. Here's the Battersea Boys and the Sound of Battersea.

ago, the wonderful Battersea Boys and the sound of Battersea. Here's the equally wonderful Davy McKillop and Tramps and Hawkers.

Killip and Tramps and Hawkers. Right, time for a wee smile. And here are Francie and Josie. Here they are with the Glasgow Highland Games.

Francie and Josie and the Glasgow Highland Games. A call from a good friend John Martin over there in Gia, and he asked if I could play a wee tune on in memory of Malcolm McNeil, who passed away fairly recently, John's brother-in-law. And John says, can we just play something in Malcolm's memory? And he says, something cheery. So I hope this from Fraser McGlynn will be up to enough, John. It's some 4-4 marches, the tunes, the Barn Lass of Five, Bonnie Lass of Five, the Barren Yards of Delgate, McFarlane of the Sprouts of Burnley Boozy, Mary's Wedding, and the US Tramping Song for you. Hope you enjoy this.

There we go, Fraser McGlynn and the band. And of course that was the 4-4 Marches and the Last of 5A, the Barnyards and Elgatay, McFarland of the Sprots, Mary's Wedding and the US Tramping Song. And that was all in memory of Malcolm McNeil, who for many years the gardener in the Gaea, and John's brother-in-law as well. And John asked if we could play that one just in memory of Malcolm as a wee celebration of his life. Happy to do so. That's us for this week. Thank you all for tuning in, and I hope we can all catch up again at the same time next week. Until then, as usual, cheery bye!

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0: 2 till 5 p.m. at the tasting rooms, plus free entry in the commercial on Sunday night with the Christians and many more. 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